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3: Overnight, mostly cloudy skies with lows near 51 by daybreak. Tomorrow brings plenty of cloud cover with highs topping out around 61. Tomorrow night stays mainly cloudy with a low near 50. Tuesday looks mostly clear with a few clouds, highs lingering in the low 60s. Wednesday, sun mixes with some clouds, highs near 65, lows in the mid 40s. Looking ahead to Thursday, some sunshine at times, highs back in the mid 60s, lows near 51.

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1: We are currently serving about 600 families a month. 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We are here for anybody who is struggling a little bit or does need a little help. Just reach out to us and hopefully we can help you with the needs that you have. A lot of times we do get semis in here that do have large quantities of things that it's hard for us to go through before it goes bad. So we do pop up pantries, and anybody in the community is more than welcome to come and take the things that we have that are out on the dock. Please follow us on the Neighbor for Neighbor Facebook page. I'm Dawn with the Neighbor for Neighbor Food Pantry in Toma.
0: Again, we'd like to thank Torkelson Funeral Home supporting our community for over 100 years. 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
4: Overnight, mostly cloudy skies with lows near 51 by daybreak. Tomorrow brings plenty of cloud cover with highs topping out around 61. Tomorrow night stays mainly cloudy, with a low near 50. Tuesday looks mostly clear with a few clouds, highs lingering in the low 60s. Wednesday, sun mixes with some clouds, highs near 65, lows in the mid 40s. Looking ahead to Thursday, some sunshine at times, highs back in the mid 60s, lows near 51.

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3: Overnight, mostly cloudy skies with lows near 51 by daybreak. Tomorrow brings plenty of cloud cover with highs topping out around 61. Tomorrow night stays mainly cloudy with a low near 50. Tuesday looks mostly clear with a few clouds, highs lingering in the low 60s. Wednesday, sun mixes with some clouds, highs near 65, lows in the mid 40s. Looking ahead to Thursday, some sunshine at times, highs back in the mid-60s, lows near 51.

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Tonight looks mostly cloudy with lows in the low 50s. Sunshine stays limited today with highs in the low 60s. Skies turn partly cloudy this evening as lows approach 50. Tomorrow brings plenty of sunshine again with highs in the low 60s. Wednesday looks mostly sunny, highs near 66, lows settling into the mid-40s. Thursday offers a mix of clouds and sun, with highs in the mid-60s and lows in the low 50s.

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0: Hey, it's Reed and Chelsea along with you. Chelsea was looking at some of, you know, maybe the older etiquette things versus what even young, not even kids, young people do nowadays.
1: Okay.
0: Let's go through a few of these here. Wearing sweatpants or leggings out.
1: Oh, yeah.
0: Yeah, there's a whole older generation. They do not understand
1: it. I know.
0: Drives them a little nuts.
1: Yeah. I'm not the only mom doing it at drop off, let's just say.
0: Using first names for friends' parents. It was always Mr. or Mrs. Smith.
1: Yeah.
0: Or whatever their last name was.
1: I think it should be that.
0: I agree.
1: It should be, oh, yeah, Jimmy's mom, Mary. No.
0: It's weird when a five-year-old calls a mom by her first name.
1: Mary.
0: But sometimes I find our kids do it, and I'm like, do I want to correct them? Because that's how they were introduced to her.
1: Yeah, that's true. They don't know it's Mrs. so-and-so. And I feel like sometimes with people's last names, it's hard for kids to say.
0: Yeah, I mean, you have a little three-year-old, you know, Mrs., and it's a long, you know. I mean, imagine Brielle trying to say my old roommate's last name,
1: yeah,
0: like Walshevitz.
1: No.
0: I mean, get those Polish names in there. It's
1: oh,
0: like,
1: absolutely
0: good
1: not.
0: Luck to you. A few more here. Declining invitations without explanations. It's just, no, I can't make it. The older generation thinks you need to say a reason.
1: Really?
0: Where I come from, you do not.
1: Okay.
0: Leaving parties without saying goodbye.
1: Mm.
0: My brother is very good at this. Texting here instead of approaching the door. So a lot of young people, they want to text, you know, I'm here, and
1: yeah.
0: Then they come to the door.
1: Correct.
0: Instead of just straight up knocking.
1: Yes.
0: Which, there's a reason you have a doorbell. But they like Sam here.
1: You have people say, text me when you're here.
0: Yeah,
1: so don't
0: I
1: act
0: get,
1: like you're not part
0: I
1: of
0: get
1: that.
0: One of those things my grandpa has where if you yeah. come up the driveway, I know. Mm-hmm. I like to know what's coming at me. Other things that young people are doing that adults or older people don't like, phones face up at meals.
1: Yep.
0: Discussing what medication they're on with strangers.
1: And what?
0: This one I agree with. Casual swearing.
1: Oh.
0: Gosh, we've been some places with the kids. People are just dropping words. He's 5 years old. Like, can we just...
1: I know.
0: But it's just their language. They're not trying to be offensive. It's just how they talk.
1: I know, but I think the language is just... It's not good.

0: Hey, it's Reed and Chelsea, along with you. Well, we got to watch the Packer game together.
1: Yes.
0: The kids were downstairs with us. It was chaotic, but we made a lot of snacks.
1: Oh, yeah.
0: Which does help the case.
1: It does.
0: And Grant was into it for about half of the first quarter. So we're making progress with our five-year-old.
1: Mm-hmm.
0: Chelsea said it was one of the more boring games you've seen in a long time.
1: It was, wasn't it?
0: I cannot disagree with you. Flag fest everywhere.
1: Oh, man.
0: The Packers get out with an overtime win.
1: I mean, it was not a pretty win,
0: no,
1: everybody, but...
0: I couldn't tell if it was raining in the second half. It was very rainy. It was rainy all weekend. And certainly, like in Wisconsin, the Wisconsin football game was rainy. I saw the Bears-Vikings game 9-3. Chelsea said, what a rock fight. I said, Chelsea,
1: look at me.
0: You know in the lingo.
1: Okay.
0: As a Packers fan, 1-1 is good.
1: Mm-hmm.
0: Considering where they were entering the fourth quarter. But I don't know that we can consistently run the ball.
1: Yeah.
0: The penalties, which I do look at coaching and I go, what are we doing here?
1: Oh, man.
0: And as Matt LaFleur's seat warms up more and more and I see all those flags, I'm just like...
1: Right.
0: But I watched this post-game presser and I kind of looked a little in disbelief with all the flags.
1: Really?
0: Yeah. And Jordan Love carrying that ball like a loaf of bread.
1: Right.
0: It drives me nuts.

0: Reading Chelsea with you. All right, Chelsea, we talk about like that penny that you find could be worth a lot of money.
1: Oh, yeah.
0: How about a video game in Waukesha or a set of video games?
1: What?
0: A rare Nintendo game found in Waukesha has sold for $12,200 at auction.
1: Where was it found?
0: The owner is a longtime collector, discovered 97 brand new copies containing Super Mario Brothers, Duck Hunt, and I think they were like in storage.
1: Okay.
0: So it sold at auction a couple weeks ago. It had a perfect 10 rating. So three rare games from the shop brought a combined $18,514 at auction.
1: That's pretty cool.
0: Now, they got to be perfect, and to which no one ever used them. So if you're like, oh, maybe when I was a kid, no, see, you used it. And you probably scratched it up. So these are like brand new.
1: Really?
0: Never
1: so
0: before out of the box.
1: So that's what you mean when it's like a perfect 10.
0: It's like a perfect 10 rating.
1: Okay.
0: So if you're like, oh, I got to check my old video games. No, it's got to be perfect.
1: Gotcha.
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5: 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Please follow us on the Neighbor for Neighbor Facebook page. I'm Dawn with the Neighbor for Neighbor Food Pantry in Toma. 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
7: Today we're watching clouds increase, with highs near 61. Tonight turns into a partly cloudy one, with late night lows near 48. Skies clear out tomorrow for a fair day, with similar temps in the low 60s. Then, mostly clear conditions tomorrow night, with lows dropping into the low 40s. Wednesday looks mostly sunny, highs climbing into the mid 60s. And looking ahead to Thursday, expect partly cloudy skies, highs holding near 65, with lows settling into the low 50s.

0: Hey, Chelsea, he's Reed. Reed, maybe your kids were part of this morning on a Monday morning. So Kristen McNeely is, she provides therapy to families who their kids are struggling or don't want to go to school. She thinks, identify which anxiety or why are the three reasons that your kid doesn't want to go to school. The first is school anxiety. Kids seem overly nervous or hyper-focused on school stress. So that's number one. Number two, school avoidance. They just try to avoid going to school. And number three, school refusal, when they simply cannot even get their children into the school building. So figure out which one of these your kiddo is struggling with. And she said, sometimes we want to intervene. We want to try to make it better. But sometimes talking to them when they're already so anxious almost increases their anxiousness and adds fuel to the fire when they're dysregulated. She said, you know, sometimes where you can start if you feel like your kid is struggling with this is really just check the basics. How are they doing on eating, on exercise, sleeping, fresh air? Are they on technology too much? You know, you need to have them be regulated to go to school. That's, I feel, what I was preaching with Reed about is part of regulating kiddos is making sure they're getting enough sleep, which I try to make sure that we do, especially on the weekend. So there's just a place to start. I've been doing a very good job of it.
1: Okay. Thank you very much. I got some thoughts coming up.
0: Okay.

0: Breed and Chelsea with you. Let's get back to Chelsea talking about if your kids just do not want to go to school. Checking on them, the basics, eat, sleep, how are things going?
1: Yeah.
0: Make sure they're not getting picked on.
1: Yep.
0: Maybe talk with their teacher, some things I wanted to add to this.
1: Yes.
0: But every morning I wake up our son, I feel so happy that I don't have to go to school.
1: Yeah.
0: And I know parents, if you're with your kids right now, you're like, that's not what we want to hear. It's reality. Kids, suck it up. Gotta get through it.
1: Right.
0: And it gets
1: better.
0: It's
1: good for you.
0: People go, these are the best. I had a teacher one time. I'll never forget. Reed, these are the best years of your life. I said, boy, I sure hope not. Sitting there in the high school homeroom. I said, that cannot be. I will not accept that.
1: But best years in terms of.
0: In terms of what?
1: No responsibility, no mortgage payment.
0: Pressure is a gift.
1: Okay.
0: It's a privilege.
1: Okay.
0: I have to say that it's what we put these kids through. It's tough. They got to get up early.
1: Mm-hmm.
0: They go get told what to do for at least 7 hours.
1: Yep.
0: If they're in middle school, high school, they've got extracurriculars after. They come home and do a ton of homework, some of them. Then they go to bed and they do it all again the next day.
1: Mm.
0: Well, at least they have the weekends. Psych. They're doing other sports. They're doing other things. They got to go to this party or that get together or whatever. We got these family obligations. I mean, there is just not a moment for these kids to say, hold on a sec. And that's bad enough when they're 16. Some of these 7-year-old schedules I'm seeing, I'm like, what are we doing?
1: Oh, yes.
0: So I got to say, as an adult, yeah, you still have people tell you what to do.
1: Mm.
0: You still have responsibility, but you're in more control. So
1: okay.
0: If your kid's kind of lashing out, Chelsea and I talk about this, you know, it's try to give them the chance to choose anything for themselves.
1: Right.
0: You know, they want to wear a red shirt instead of a blue. Let them have it.
1: Let them go.
0: It doesn't match. It doesn't matter.
1: Right.
0: In
1: the grand scheme of things, it doesn't matter.
0: Let them make some choices in their lives.

0: Breed and Chelsea, along with you. Chels, I mean, this for a lot of people, this would be just a normal concept, but they got to name it. Silent walking.
1: What?
0: You want to take a guess what silent walking
1: is? I don't have a clue.
0: Walking without music or a podcast or a phone call. Just walking and paying attention to surroundings and being in your own thoughts. And they say this is a good way to practice mindfulness and potentially reducing stress. And I will say that we live in a world now where just going for a walk.
1: I know. It's the simple things.
0: It's, you know, we gotta make sure we know you don't have to listen to anything.
1: Right.
0: Now, I've been guilty of this at times. Chelsea's you could just be in silence.
1: Please, silence.
0: But, yeah, I think for younger people, maybe this is like it's a foreign concept. And there's a lot of older people going, what? What now? Like, you're not, but yeah, just, but you got to feel like you're accomplishing something all the time in today's world.
1: Yeah.
0: You're consuming something. You're learning something. If not, you're being entertained. You just, you feel like
1: I don't feel that pressure as much.
0: And I think it's good that you don't. And I think you've helped me not feel it as much.
1: Yeah.
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11: Today we're watching clouds increase, with highs near 61. Tonight turns into a partly cloudy one, with late night lows near 48. Skies clear out tomorrow for a fair day, with similar temps in the low 60s. Then, mostly clear conditions tomorrow night, with lows dropping into the low 40s. Wednesday looks mostly sunny, highs climbing into the mid 60s. And looking ahead to Thursday, expect partly cloudy skies, highs holding near 65, with lows settling into the low 50s.

0: There's Chelsea Amreed, if you like peanut butter in the morning on your toast.
1: Oh,
0: or
1: yeah.
0: Or you like a peanut butter and jelly sandwich.
1: Mm-hmm.
0: Health Digest highlights peanut butter's copper, vitamin E, and zinc. Nutrients involved in normal immune function. Its protein and iron supports immune cells. So, peanut butter sandwich, pretty good for you. Now, it's I love the jelly. Are you a big Ooh. Jelly person growing up?
1: No, not really.
0: Yeah, and our kids don't like jelly. And I'm like, how do you not like this delicious jelly over jam, by the way? There is a difference. And my grandma, though, would make homemade strawberry jelly. And it was so unbelievable. I've got to ask her. Or was it grape? It was grape.
1: Oh, I think you've talked to me about
0: that.
1: Oh,
0: my goodness. I can still taste it. I can still taste it as a kid. And just delicious. But our kids don't really eat a lot of peanut butter and jelly sandwiches. That was by the pool. Like, that's what we ate.
1: Oh.
0: You go out on, like, the boat. Like, that's what you ate was PB&J sandwiches. And my dad, if he would send me to school for a field trip, he would do peanut butter on both bread, jelly in the middle, so it didn't get all soggy.
1: Because
0: you'd pull out that white bread soggy sandwich, and it was very sad. So if you're eating peanut butter, Chels, they do say it is good, although I've been more of a cashew butter fan myself. I think the peanut butter causes a little inflammation, maybe a little acne.
1: Here we go.
0: Is that true or not? I don't know. Once you get it in your head, any pimple you get, you're like, it was the peanut butter.
1: Ah.

0: Hey, it's Reed and Chelsea along with you. Packers win in overtime against the Jets.
1: Yes.
0: I mean, the Jets are better than I think a lot of people expected them to be, you know, defensively, but too many flags, and I don't know. I don't know how much confidence you can have here as a Packers fan after the first 2 weeks. The Vikings are 2-0. Caleb Williams for the Bears got injured, and
1: injuries with the Packers too.
0: Yeah, and I mean, I was watching the Commanders game against the Cowboys, and the Commanders quarterback got injured.
1: Oh, man.
0: It was a nasty elbow injury. So, you know, you still want to see these injuries.
1: Right.
0: And I am no Bears fan. But, you know, if we're gonna win the division, I'd like it to be with Caleb Williams starting, you know, for the Bears. I hate to see that. And so we'll see. But, and then the Lions lost last Thursday against the Bills. So, division's kind of all over the place with the Vikings at 2-0. Packers.
1: And, yeah. Quick turnaround for the Pack.
0: Thursday night. Finally, they get to play at Lambeau. I feel like this happens to the Packers where they have to go on the road the first couple weeks. And I don't know if the league likes to keep some home games for later in the season.
1: Yes.
0: Because it's maybe going to be frigid cold or snow or.
1: Magical.
0: Yeah. Lambeau on a cold game just looks different at night on TV. So maybe that's why they do it. But the Falcons are terrible.
1: Okay.
0: Now, they might be getting their starting quarterback back, so it sounds like it, but

0: Hopefully,
1: quick turnaround.
0: And if you win, you get a mini bye, you know, because you have the whole weekend off.
1: Yep,
0: and then,
1: and then
0: they, I think they maybe play Monday night after, so they even have an extra day. I could be wrong.
1: No, that's not right.
0: But man, I am, you know, I love football. Expected a little more from the Packers, but I think they're fortunate to be 1-1 through two.
1: It's like we got to win, but it's like, do we feel great about it?
0: Going to that fourth quarter, I was like, wow.
1: No, then they play Reed the following Sunday, October 4th at noon against the Buccaneers.
0: Okay. All right.
1: So it's not
0: I think
1: Monday
0: they have a Monday
1: like
0: coming up sooner rather than later.
1: Okay.
0: But Thursday night this week.
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4: A La Crosse man was arrested after a report of a possible loaded gun in Cameron Park Friday afternoon. Police say they determined it was an unloaded pellet gun in the backpack of 27-year-old Robert Gardner. Police say Gardner did not point the gun at anyone or make any threats. Gardner was arrested on a probation violation. Turning the former La Crosse Northside Library into a Northside Neighborhood Center will first go before the City Administration Committee a week from tomorrow. It's the only plan the city received for the building. The plan would include a smaller library, computers, Wi-Fi, and a community meeting space. The library closed in June after being open for 85 years. It would need city council approval 2 weeks from Thursday. A La Crosse woman arrested after police say she set a fire in a combined 8-story residential and commercial building in the 300 block of Main Street Labor Day weekend will be in court for a preliminary hearing today. 34-year-old Courtney Halverson was arrested after the fire department got a report of an alarm and odor of smoke and found smoke on the alley side of the building. A plea deal appears likely for the Whitehall man charged with repeated physical abuse of a 14-month-old girl last December. A plea and sentencing hearing for 30-year-old Edgar Valdez has been set for 2 weeks from Thursday. Police say the abuse from Valdez caused the child to suffer broken legs and arms. Monroe County's zoned towns are under a temporary 18-month moratorium on large and medium AI data centers and battery storage facilities until January of 2028. County Zoning Administrator Allison Elliott talks about the most important benchmarks between now and January of 2028.
5: The key things we need to accomplish are identify the potential concerns that are caused by data centers and then what regulations might be needed to alleviate those concerns or mitigate those concerns. And then we just have to be aware of the timeline so that we have everything in place to start the process of amendment to the ordinance in time to get the final draft approved by the end of the moratorium.
4: Expanding and clearing up part of the moratorium will be considered by the county board Wednesday. And now you're up to date. Craig Otto, Magnum Media News.

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0: Hey, it's Reed and Chelsea. Chelsea, this is I can relate to this. A Business Insider was talking about why some younger adults see an unexpected phone call as interruptions or signs of an emergency.
1: Oh my gosh.
0: Rather than a casual check-in. So they get a call, and I've done this. I'm like, hey, you okay?
1: Business Insider.
0: Yeah, just calling. Oh.
1: Okay.
0: About what? I've just seen how you do it. It's like, well, I thought this was serious. Texting gives people time to think, respond.
1: Yep.
0: Now, to be fair, others prefer calls for connection and fewer misunderstandings because you can't give as much tone.
1: There's that word, Reed.
0: But an etiquette expert recommends explaining why you want to call instead of sending a vague, can I call you? Now, it says a lot of people, when they get a can I call you, that triggers worry.
1: Yeah.
0: What I have found is I'm not going to worry.
1: Okay.
0: But Chelsea knows about what? Now, with my wife, that's got to be a little different.
1: Does it, though?
0: I try to have it be different. But for everybody else in the world, it's just like, I want to know the urgency level of this.
1: Everyone's listening and thinking, poor Chelsea. And it's like, you guys are right. Poor Chelsea.
0: Well, sometimes it's a text.
1: Not necessarily.
0: But if Chelsea says, can I call you? I assume it's because there is something serious. With voice texting nowadays, it's just send me a voice memo.
1: Okay, Reed.
0: If you don't, I don't want to text it out. Just voice memo the thing over. It gives me a chance to think and respond. Am I wrong? A lot of young people feel this way.
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9: Property taxes statewide saw the largest increase in more than three decades.
5: That's Democrat David Crowley's plan. Crowley and the Democrats seem more interested in raising taxes to fund fraud than fight fraud. Crowley raised property taxes in Milwaukee County.
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13: Today we're watching clouds increase, with highs near 61. Tonight turns into a partly cloudy one, with late night lows near 48. Skies clear out tomorrow for a fair day, with similar temps in the low 60s. Then, mostly clear conditions tomorrow night, with lows dropping into the low 40s. Wednesday looks mostly sunny, highs climbing into the mid 60s. And looking ahead to Thursday, expect partly cloudy skies, highs holding near 65, with lows settling into the low 50s.

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0: Braden Chelsea with you. All right, Chelsea, we talk about like that penny that you find could be worth a lot of money.
1: Oh, yeah.
0: How about a video game in Waukesha or a set of video games?
1: What?
0: A rare Nintendo game found in Waukesha has sold for $12,200 at auction.
1: Where was it found?
0: The owner is a longtime collector, discovered 97 brand new copies containing Super Mario Brothers, Duck Hunt, and I think they were like in storage.
1: Okay.
0: So it sold at auction a couple weeks ago. It had a perfect 10 rating. So three rare games from the shop brought a combined $18,514 at auction.
1: That's pretty cool.
0: Now, they got to be perfect, and to which no one ever used them. So if you're like, oh, maybe when I was a kid, no, see, you used it. And you probably scratched it up. So these are like brand new.
1: Really?
0: Never
1: so
0: before out of the box.
1: So that's what you mean when it's like a perfect 10.
0: It's like a perfect 10 rating.
1: Okay.
0: So if you're like, oh, I got to check my old video games. No, it's got to be perfect.
1: Gotcha.
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4: Millions of dollars in property tax increases.
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8: Property taxes statewide saw the largest increase in more than three decades.
4: That's Democrat David Crowley's plan. Crowley and the Democrats seem more interested in raising taxes to fund fraud than fight fraud. Crowley raised property taxes in Milwaukee County.
9: Crowley recommends increasing the property tax levy.
4: David Crowley even wants to expand the fraud-ridden state Medicaid program.
10: Are you in favor of expanding Medicaid?
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12: Today we're watching clouds increase, with highs near 61. Tonight turns into a partly cloudy one, with late night lows near 48. Skies clear out tomorrow for a fair day, with similar temps in the low 60s. Then, mostly clear conditions tomorrow night, with lows dropping into the low 40s. Wednesday looks mostly sunny, highs climbing into the mid 60s. And looking ahead to Thursday, expect partly cloudy skies, highs holding near 65, with lows settling into the low 50s.

0: There's Chelsea Amreed. If you like peanut butter in the morning on your toast,
1: or
0: you like a peanut butter and jelly sandwich,
1: mm-hmm.
0: Health Digest highlights peanut butter's copper vitamin.

0: Vitamin E and zinc, nutrients involved in normal immune function. It's protein and iron, supports immune cells. So peanut butter sandwich, pretty good for you. Now, it's I love the jelly. Were you a big jelly person growing up?
1: No, not really.
0: Yeah, and our kids don't like jelly. And I'm like, how do you not like this delicious jelly over jam, by the way? There is a difference. And my grandma, though, would make homemade strawberry jelly. And it was so unbelievable. I've got to ask her. Or was it grape? It was grape.
1: Oh, I think you've talked to me about that.
0: Oh, my goodness. I can still taste it. I can still taste it as a kid. And yeah, just delicious. But our kids don't really eat a lot of peanut butter and jelly sandwiches. That was by the pool. Like, that's what we ate.
1: Oh.
0: You go out on, like, the boat. Like, that's what you ate with PB&J sandwiches. And my dad, if he would send me to school for a field trip, he would do peanut butter on both bread, jelly in the middle, so it didn't get all soggy. Because
1: so
0: he'd pull out that soggy white bread, soggy sandwich, and it was very sad. So if you're eating peanut butter, Chels, they do say it is good, although I've been more of a cashew butter fan myself. I think the peanut butter causes a little inflammation, maybe a little acne.
1: Here we go.
0: Is that true or not? I don't know. Once you get it in your head, any pimple you get, you're like, it was the peanut butter.
1: Ah.

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0: Hey, Threed and Chelsea, along with you, Packers win in overtime against the Jets.
1: Yes.
0: I mean, the Jets are better than I think a lot of people expected them to be, you know, defensively, but too many flags, and I don't know. I don't know how much confidence you can have here as a Packers fan after the first 2 weeks. The Vikings are 2-0. Caleb Williams for the Bears got injured. And
1: injuries with the Packers, too.
0: Yeah, and I mean, I was watching the Commanders game against the Cowboys, and the Commanders quarterback got injured.
1: Oh, man.
0: Has a nasty elbow injury. So, you know, you just don't want to see these injuries.
1: Right.
0: And I am no Bears fan. But, you know, if we're gonna win the division, I'd like it to be with Caleb Williams starting, you know, for the Bears. I hate to see that. And so we'll see. But, and then the Lions lost last Thursday against the Bills. So, division's kind of all over the place with the Vikings at 2-0. Packers.
1: And, yeah. Quick turnaround for the Pack.
0: Thursday night. Finally, they get to play at Lambeau. I feel like this happens to the Packers where they have to go on the road the first couple weeks. And I don't know if the league likes to keep some home games for later in the season.
1: Yes.
0: Because it's maybe going to be frigid cold or snow or...
1: Magical.
0: Yeah, Lambeau on a cold game just looks different at night on TV. So maybe that's why they do it. But the Falcons are terrible.
1: Okay.
0: Now, I don't... They might be getting their starting quarterback back, so it sounds like it, but hopefully...
1: Quick turnaround.
0: And if you win, you get a mini bye. You know, because you have the whole weekend off. I think they maybe play Monday night after, so they even have an extra day. I could be wrong.
1: No, that's not right.
0: But, man, I am, you know, I love football. Expect a little more from the Packers, but I think they're fortunate to be 1-1 through two.
1: It's like, we got to win, but it's like, do we feel great about it?
0: Going into that fourth quarter, I was like, wow.
1: No, then they play Reed the following Sunday, October 4th at noon against the Buccaneers.
0: Okay. All right.
1: So it's not Monday.
0: I think they have a Monday coming up sooner rather than later.
1: Okay.
0: But Thursday night this week.
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4: That's Democrat David Crowley's plan. Crowley and the Democrats seem more interested in raising taxes to fund fraud than fight fraud. Crowley raised property taxes in Milwaukee County.
9: Crowley recommends increasing the property tax levy.
4: David Crowley even wants to expand the fraud-ridden state Medicaid program.
10: Are you in favor of expanding Medicaid?
11: Oh, absolutely.
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11: Today we're watching clouds increase, with highs near 61. Tonight turns into a partly cloudy one, with late night lows near 48. Skies clear out tomorrow for a fair day, with similar temps in the low 60s. Then, mostly clear conditions tomorrow night, with lows dropping into the low 40s. Wednesday looks mostly sunny, highs climbing into the mid 60s. And looking ahead to Thursday, expect partly cloudy skies, highs holding near 65, with lows settling into the low 50s.

0: Hey, it's Chelsea. He's Reed. Reed, we were talking about the truckers. Last week, it was National Truckers Week, and with the flashing.
1: Yep.
0: And we have a trucker that texted into our text line, 910-912-6060. And he said, or she said, with the truckers, you can flash your brights on and off. I'm a trucker. Thanks for the help. So instead of turning, you said your dad turned the lights off, turned them on so the semi can merge. It's just a little flash of the brights.
1: Yeah.
0: To let them know they're
1: dark,
0: good to
1: if
0: go.
1: If it's dark enough.
0: Okay.
1: I just wouldn't want you at noon to try and tell.
0: Sure.
1: But yeah, at night. But no, I help these truckers out.
0: I know.
1: I mean, that's tough.
0: That is a tough job.
1: And like, if you're in their blind spot, get out of it.
0: Yeah. Yep.
1: You know, sometimes they'll merge over. You're like, what are you doing? They can't see you.
0: Right.
1: You're passing on the right. What are you doing?
0: Yeah. Give it a little speed when you pass, you know.
1: For just a moment too, I'm going to go a little bit off, but these crotch rocket motorcyclists.
0: Oh, yes.
1: If any of you ride these and you listen and you're the people flying between cars and
0: oh
1: stuff,
0: my gosh.
1: Can you text in 910-912-6060? I'm genuinely fascinated by, like, do you just kind of know one day it's going to be Splat the Cat? Or like, how do you view that? I would love to ask one of these people. I'm just like, tell me about yourself. Like,
0: right.
1: I'm fascinated by it. Mm. I'm not talking about a motorcyclist who's in their lane, you know, driving the hog and just doing their thing. I'm talking about those people that just fly.
0: Mm.
1: I had to be down in Chicago and it was stop and go traffic. And this guy's just kind of buzzing through cars.
0: Yeah, that's wild.
1: And I'm like, man, if anyone just pulls left, you are going to go flying.

0: There's Chelsea Amreed. All right, Chelsea, when your child is upset, do you listen first or do you try and fix it?
1: Ooh.
0: Guys, when she's upset, wives, fiancés, girlfriends, do you try to fix it or do you listen first?
1: Fix it.
0: Parenting coach urges parents, they can overlook helping children feel safe, expressing their real feelings and needs. So listening without rushing into emotions right away, asking open-ended questions, and noticing effort instead of constantly evaluating behavior. Mm. Parents should examine their own reactions. The number one skill framing is the author's advice, not a universal ranking established by a new study. But they say, listen open-ended. Don't try and rush in.
1: Okay.
0: Sometimes kids and wives don't want advice. They just want to be heard.
1: Vent.
0: A little vent.
1: Yeah.
0: Ask them questions. But I would handle your wives differently than your kids. Because you can ask certain questions that she will not like either. That are pointing her to a...
1: Yes.
0: Maybe potential solution.
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1: That's Democrat David Crowley's plan. 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Crowley raised property taxes in Milwaukee County.
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9: Today's looking overcast with highs reaching 62. Tonight stays cloudy as lows fall to the upper 40s. Tomorrow we'll see partly cloudy skies with similar temps in the low 60s, then mostly clear conditions tomorrow night as lows dip near 40. Wednesday brings a few passing clouds and highs in the mid-60s, and Thursday rounds things out with variable cloudiness and temperatures back near 65.

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Come go with me. Happy Monday, Jesse Aaron on the air. Thank you so much for tuning in. Coming at you within minutes. Music from Mark Ronson. How about some Shaboozy, Shawn Mendes, and Camila Cabello? And right now, I'm going to take it back to 2008. One of the biggest songs of Billboard's year-end Hot 100 for that year. This is Leona Lewis and Bleeding Love. Mix 96 and 97.9.

0: 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Shawn Mendes with Camila Cabello. That is Senorita. Jesse Guerin on the air. Happy Monday. If you've got some errands to run or things to get done outside today, well, it's actually pretty comfortable for it. I'll have a complete look at your forecast. That's coming at you in about 2 minutes. Also, music on the way from Harry Styles. How about some Katy Perry, Mark Ronson, and one from Shaboozy next. 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
8: Property taxes statewide saw the largest increase in more than three decades.
4: That's Democrat David Crowley's plan. Crowley and the Democrats seem more interested in raising taxes to fund fraud than fight fraud. Crowley raised property taxes in Milwaukee County.
9: Crowley recommends increasing the property tax levy.
4: David Crowley even wants to expand the fraud-ridden state Medicaid program.
10: Are you in favor of expanding Medicaid?
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12: Today's looking overcast with highs reaching 62. Tonight stays cloudy as lows fall to the upper 40s. Tomorrow we'll see partly cloudy skies with similar temps in the low 60s, then mostly clear conditions tomorrow night as lows dip near 40. Wednesday brings a few passing clouds and highs in the mid-60s, and Thursday rounds things out with variable cloudiness and temperatures back near 65.

Mix 96 and 97.9, Katy Perry with Firework. And if your brain has been firing off one reminder after another all day, apparently you have got plenty of company. You know what I would love to experience just once? That feeling where there's absolutely nothing I'm supposed to be doing. Does that ever actually happen, though? Because even when I'm sitting on the couch doing nothing, there's still this little list running through my head. I should answer that email. I need to pick that thing up. Oh, I forgot to do that. Oh, and don't forget this tomorrow. So technically, I'm watching TV, but apparently my brain is still at work, and I'm not alone. More than half of Americans, 54%, say their mental load is basically maxed out. We count the obvious stuff, work, errands, appointments, getting somewhere on time, but we don't always count everything we're carrying around in our heads. And this time of year, with work, school schedules, kids' activities, weekend plans, football, errands, and somewhere in there, you're supposed to find a little time for yourself, too. Which is why sometimes the best part of the entire day is getting home, closing the door, and realizing, oh, I don't have to go anywhere else tonight. That's not being lazy. At this point, that is basically a vacation. Mix 96 and 97.9.

Mix 96 and 97.9, Beyonce, Single Ladies. And apparently some of the single ladies are perfectly happy staying that way. Because I got to ask you something. If somebody could somehow guarantee they'd found the absolute perfect person for you, would you actually want to meet them? I think there's an age where that answer would have been an immediate yes. And then you get a little older and discover something dangerously addictive. Peace. Your house is exactly the way you left it. Your plans are your plans. Nobody asking you why you bought that. Nobody's stealing the covers. And apparently, there's a lot of people that see the appeal in this. A survey found about 1 in 4 single people say they'd actually turn down their so-called perfect match if it meant giving up being single. Some even say they have less stress and more confidence now than they did in their last relationship. And I kind of love that, because we talk about finding somebody as though being single is just the waiting room. Maybe it isn't. Maybe you can be perfectly happy on your own and still be open to somebody who makes your life even better. They just better be pretty darn spectacular, because they're competing against having the entire bed. Mix 96 and 97.9.

0: 96 and 97.9 Madonna Borderline. And if that takes you back a few years, let's see if I can take you back even further, because I think you can tell approximately how old somebody is by putting them in front of a pile of old toys and seeing which one they immediately grab. What was yours? There's always one, the toy that you haven't thought about in 30 years. And the second you see it, suddenly you remember exactly what the box looked like. That's why I love the finalists for the Toy Hall of Fame this year. Tickle Me Elmo is in there. Care Bears are in there. And Bingo, which made me laugh because I host Bingo on occasion. And I don't think I've ever looked around the room and thought, look at all these people playing with a toy. But technically, maybe they are. And really, you're not voting for a piece of plastic or a stuffed animal. You're voting for Saturday mornings, Christmas mornings, sitting on the floor playing with your brother or sister. The toy is just what survived. The memory is the part that really gets inducted. Although if Bingo makes the Toy Hall of Fame, I'm absolutely telling people I'm now a professional toy demonstrator. 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

0: 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So what? That is Pink. Jesse Garin here, and you can still do lunch outside today if you're planning on it, but I would probably keep the sweatshirt with you. I'll have a look at your forecast in about 2.5 minutes. Also, music on the way from Joan Jett. How about some Whitney Houston? And after the break, I've got a guy who played a show in Milwaukee over the summer, one of his biggest hits. That's coming your way next. 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
1: 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Crowley and the Democrats seem more interested in raising taxes to fund fraud than fight fraud. Crowley raised property taxes in Milwaukee County.
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8: Today's looking overcast with highs reaching 62. Tonight stays cloudy as lows fall to the upper 40s. Tomorrow we'll see partly cloudy skies with similar temps in the low 60s, then mostly clear conditions tomorrow night as lows dip near 40. Wednesday brings a few passing clouds and highs in the mid-60s, and Thursday rounds things out with variable cloudiness and temperatures back near 65.

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3: A La Crosse man was arrested after a report of a possible loaded gun in Cameron Park Friday afternoon. Police say they determined it was an unloaded pellet gun in the backpack of 27-year-old Robert Gardner. Police say Gardner did not point the gun at anyone or make any threats. Gardner was arrested on a probation violation. Turning the former La Crosse Northside Library into a Northside Neighborhood Center will first go before the City Administration Committee a week from tomorrow. It's the only plan the city received for the building. The plan would include a smaller library, computers, Wi-Fi, and a community meeting space. The library closed in June after being open for 85 years. It would need city council approval 2 weeks from Thursday. The La Crosse woman arrested after police say she set a fire in a combined 8-story residential and commercial building in the 300 block of Main Street Labor Day weekend was bound over for trial the

0: morning. 34-year-old Courtney Halverson stood mute when asked to make a plea. Innocent pleas were entered. She'll be back in court 3 weeks from Friday. A plea deal appears likely for the Whitehall man charged with repeated physical abuse of a 14-month-old girl last December. A plea and sentencing hearing for 30-year-old Edgar Valdez has been set for 2 weeks from Thursday. Police say the abuse from Valdez caused the child to suffer broken legs and arms. Monroe County zone towns are under a temporary 18-month moratorium on large and medium AI data centers and battery storage facilities until January of 2028. County Zoning Administrator Allison Elliott talks about the most important benchmarks between now and January of 2028.
1: Well, the key things we need to accomplish are identify the potential concerns that are caused by data centers and then what regulations might be needed to alleviate those concerns or mitigate those concerns. And then we just have to be aware of the timeline so that we have everything in place to start the process of amendment to the ordinance in time to get the final draft approved by the end of the moratorium.
0: Expanding and clearing up part of the moratorium will be considered by the county board Wednesday. And now you're up to date. Craig Otto, Magnum Media News.

Mix 96 and 97.9 Avicii with Aloe Black. That is Wake Me Up. And be honest, when you wake up, how long does it take before you check your phone? Because I've noticed something ridiculous about mine. Sometimes I'll pick it up, discover there's absolutely nothing new on it, put it down, and then pick it up again about 45 seconds later. What exactly am I expecting to have happened? Well, apparently there's actually something to this. Research found that people who completely silence their phones can end up checking them more often, especially people with a stronger fear of missing out. And it kind of makes sense. If you hear the ding, you know something happened. If you don't hear anything, well, maybe something happened. Better check. So turning off all the notifications doesn't necessarily free you from your phone. Your brain just becomes the notification. And maybe that's why putting the thing away completely feels so weird these days. You're at dinner watching TV at your kid's game, and somewhere in the back of your head, what if somebody texted me? We've somehow created a device so addictive that even when it shuts up, we still wonder what it has to say. 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

First, it was just music. Then it became uncool, then ironically cool, and then actually very cool again. And now it's in the dictionary. Although living in Wisconsin, I still think we have a few phrases that deserve consideration. Because if you can immediately understand the sentence, oh, yeah, no, I'm just going to sneak past you there. Well, that is a language in itself. 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

0: 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That is from the Breakfast Club. Don't you forget about me. Simple Minds. Jesse Guerin on the air. We've got a Monday afternoon, September 21st of 2026. This is a great afternoon to give the dog an extra long walk or finally tackle something outside you've been putting off. I'll have a complete look at your forecast coming at you in about 2.5 minutes. Also, music on the way from Miley Cyrus. How about some Adele? And after the break, I have a song from Taylor Swift that she wrote, inspired by Travis Kelce's birthstone. That's coming at you next. 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
9: Property taxes statewide saw the largest increase in more than 3 decades.
5: That's Democrat David Crowley's plan. Crowley and the Democrats seem more interested in raising taxes to fund fraud than fight fraud. Crowley raised property taxes in Milwaukee County.
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11: Are you in favor of expanding Medicaid?
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13: Today's looking overcast with highs reaching 62. Tonight stays cloudy as lows fall to the upper 40s. Tomorrow we'll see partly cloudy skies with similar temps in the low 60s, then mostly clear conditions tomorrow night as lows dip near 40. Wednesday brings a few passing clouds and highs in the mid-60s, and Thursday rounds things out with variable cloudiness and temperatures back near 65.

0: 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And if you remember being a kid in school, there was probably one part of the day you wish would stick around with you a little bit longer. Recess. 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Well, a Wisconsin group called Say Yes to Recess is advocating for more protected recess opportunities for kids. The group includes parents, grandparents, teachers, and community members who point to the physical, social, creative, and emotional benefits of just letting kids play. And that's what makes this awesome. Because when you're eight, recess feels like the part of school that has absolutely nothing to do with learning. Then you grow up and realize figuring out how to get along with everybody on the playground was probably a lesson too. 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
1: A La Crosse man was arrested after a report of a possible loaded gun in Cameron Park Friday afternoon. Police say they determined it was an unloaded pellet gun in the backpack of 27-year-old Robert Gardner. Police say Gardner did not point the gun at anyone or make any threats. Gardner was arrested on a probation violation. Turning the former La Crosse Northside Library into a Northside Neighborhood Center will first go before the City Administration Committee a week from tomorrow. It's the only plan the city received for the building. The plan would include a smaller library, computers, Wi-Fi, and a community meeting space. The library closed in June after being open for 85 years. It would need City Council approval 2 weeks from Thursday. The La Crosse woman arrested after police say she set a fire in a combined 8-story residential and commercial building in the 300 block of Main Street Labor Day weekend was bound over for trial this morning. 34-year-old Courtney Halverson stood mute when asked to make a plea. Innocent pleas were entered. She'll be back in court 3 weeks from Friday. A plea deal appears likely for the Whitehall man charged with repeated physical abuse of a 14-month-old girl last December. A plea and sentencing hearing for 30-year-old Edgar Valdez has been set for 2 weeks from Thursday. Police say the abuse from Valdez caused the child to suffer broken legs and arms. Monroe County's zoned towns are under a temporary 18-month moratorium on large and medium AI data centers and battery storage facilities until January of 2028. County Zoning Administrator Allison Elliott talks about the most important benchmarks between now and January of 2028.
2: The key things we need to accomplish are identify the potential concerns that are caused by data centers and then what regulations might be needed to alleviate those concerns or mitigate those concerns. And then we just have to be aware of the timeline so that we have everything in place to start the process of amendment to the ordinance in time to get the final draft approved by the end of the moratorium.
1: Expanding and clearing up part of the moratorium will be considered by the county board Wednesday. And now you're up to date. Craig Otto, Magnum Media News.

cry if you saw me crying? And would you save my soul tonight? Would you tremble if I touched your lips? Or would you laugh

Mix 96 and 97.9, Enrique Iglesias, hero. You know, when it comes to healthy eating, it seems like we're always looking for the next hero that's finally going to make the whole thing easy, right? And I think that might be the most frustrating thing about trying to eat better. Every few years, somebody announces that apparently we've been doing food wrong. Breakfast is essential. No, skip breakfast. Eat six little meals. No, don't eat after.

after a certain hour. Eventually, you start wondering if the healthiest option is just not reading about anything related to food. Well, a small controlled study looked at intermittent fasting and weight loss. When calories were kept equal, people eating within a restricted time window lost about the same amount as people eating throughout the day. So in this particular study, the timing itself didn't seem to provide an extra weight loss advantage. And I actually find that kind of reassuring. Maybe the best eating schedule isn't the one somebody online swears changed their life. Maybe it's simply the one you can actually live with. The one that works around your job, dinner, weekends, and everything else. Because any eating plan can look fantastic on paper. The real test is whether it can survive a Wisconsin Friday night fish fry. 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

Mix 96 and 97.9, Michael Jackson, Man in the Mirror. And speaking of taking another look at something, I've started looking at old stuff very differently. Because once you spend any time around estate sales or antiques, you realize there's this incredibly thin line between why would anybody keep this and wait, that's worth how much? Have you ever found something old and wondered if it might actually be valuable? Because somebody had a pretty spectacular version of that happen. A marble bust that had been basically was a garden decoration for about 70 years was identified as a rare sculpture dating all the way back to 1854. 70 years just sitting there. And that's the part that's pretty awesome. Somebody probably walked past this thing thousands of times. Birds probably sat on it. Somebody probably complained about having to move it. And the entire time it was something special. That's why old Wisconsin houses, barns, garages, and attics fascinate me. Most of what's in there, yeah, probably junk, but every once in a while, somebody opens a box and realizes Grandpa apparently had much better taste than anybody gave him credit for, which means I am now officially incapable of walking past anything dusty without thinking, well, hang on a minute. Mix 96 and 97.9.

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That is Careless Whisper. And if you've been carrying around a little guilt about something you forgot to return, well, I'm about to make you feel a whole lot better. Have you ever found something in your house that you were supposed to give back? Maybe a library book, a casserole dish, somebody's sweatshirt. And at some point, it's been so long that returning it almost feels more embarrassing than just keeping it. Well, I think you're officially off the hook because an item was just returned to a library in New Hampshire after being overdue for 132 years. It was an 1894 magazine. 132 years. At that point, I don't even think you call it overdue anymore. I think you've inherited it. And there's something wonderfully human about this because somebody held on to this thing through generations. Houses changed. People came and went. The entire world changed. And somehow this magazine eventually found its way back to where it started. I'd love to know how many times somebody found it over the years and thought we should probably take that back, then put it in another box, because I have things I've been meaning to return for 3 weeks that already feel awkward. After 132 years, I just walk into the library, put it on the counter and say, "Good news, I found it." 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

Mix 96 and 97.9, a 45th anniversary expanded edition of his album Face Value was released on Friday. That is Phil Collins' You Can't Hurry Love. Jesse Guerin on the air. Happy Monday. And if you are somebody who's been waiting all summer to finally wear your favorite hoodie again, congratulations. Your season is almost upon us. Tomorrow, the official start to fall. And today, well, we've got plenty of clouds overhead. I'll have a complete look at your forecast. That's coming at you in about 2 minutes. Also, music on the way.

0: from Whitney Houston. How about some Fine Young Cannibals, Ed Sheeran? And after the break, Sam Smith and Normani dancing with a stranger. 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
12: Today's looking overcast with highs reaching 62. Tonight stays cloudy as lows fall to the upper 40s. Tomorrow we'll see partly cloudy skies with similar temps in the low 60s, then mostly clear conditions tomorrow night as lows dip near 40. Wednesday brings a few passing clouds and highs in the mid-60s, and Thursday rounds things out with variable cloudiness and temperatures back near 65.

Mix 96 and 97.9, Richard Marx, going back to 1989 with that one, Right Here Waiting. I'm Jesse Guerin, and that is just about going to wrap things up for me today. As you head into the rest of your Monday, go placidly amid the noise and haste, and hopefully the rest of the day is pretty good for you. Natalie is making her way in. She's got you covered through the rest of the afternoon into the early evening with plenty of great music still ahead, including stuff from Sixpence None the Richer, how about some Billy Joel, Taylor Swift, and more. So wherever the rest of your Monday takes you, enjoy it, and thank you again for letting me hang out with you for a little while today. I'll talk to you tomorrow. 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

Hey, it's Natalie, and happy Monday to you. I hope you guys are having a great day. It is your last Monday of summer, because tomorrow is fall. Fall, the very first day of fall. I can't believe it's here already.

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3: 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Crowley raised property taxes in Milwaukee County.
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0: Hey, it's Natalie. All right. With it being the last weekend of summer, I had every intention of trying to get out my Christmas tree and put up my Halloween decorations on the Christmas tree. Because I have these Nightmare Before Christmas decorations. They're so cool. I made like a really cool tree last year. I don't know where those decorations are this year yet. So I didn't get a chance to put up my tree. I was busy doing, shockingly, laundry, like I do every weekend. Sometime this week, I'm putting up the Christmas tree. I'm finding the Nightmare Before Christmas decorations.
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Hey, it's Natalie. It is September 21st, and a classic line from Earth, Wind & Fire's September is the 21st night of September. You know what I'm talking about, right? It's a date made famous by Earth, Wind & Fire. So why do they sing about that date? Well, in the current HBO Max documentary about Earth, Wind & Fire, Maurice White's wife, Marilyn, explains the special nature of the day, saying that it was the expected birth date of their son, but he was actually born early on August 1st. And now you know what you're singing about.

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Hey, it's Natalie. Well, this is so fun. For the first time in 100 years, researchers identified a new species of wildcat. It lives in the Bolivian cloud forest. It's an area directly between the Andes Mountains and the Amazon Basin. Scientists published the formal discovery in the journal Current Biology late last week, and they still have to determine the exact wild population size, but this cat is so cute. I want to know how tame it is, and can I make it a pet? Because I want one.

0: You're invited to stop by for a special pet food distribution on Friday from 3 to 4:30 at the Hunger Task Force of La Crosse on Clinton Street. Distribution will take place in the back of the warehouse. It helps make sure that local pets have access to food. So if your household could use a little extra help keeping your furry family members fed, stop by during the distribution time. And you can also check out Hunger Task Force of La Crosse on Facebook. Coming up, more music, Teddy Swims, Exposé, and Journey on the way.
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4: 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The State Assembly adjourned for the year in February. 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
7: Today brings overcast skies with highs approaching 60. Tonight turns mostly cloudy with lows near 49. Tomorrow, partly cloudy skies bring similar highs in the low 60s. And tomorrow night clears out with lows in the mid 40s. Wednesday brings plenty of sunshine and highs in the mid 60s. Then Thursday turns mostly cloudy again with highs near 64 and lows in the low 50s.

0: Hey, it's Natalie. I don't know what's worse, the fact that this could be rage bait or the fact that this could be real. A young woman went on TikTok to complain that she just found out she's being scammed because when she asked for cash back from a clerk at a grocery store, they took it out of her own bank account. Like, literally, this woman went back to the store and said that they were stealing her money. So where did she think the money was coming from? She said she gets coupons from the cashier and she looks at the amount she saved on the screen. She said it's usually around $50. So when she's asked if she wants cash back, she says, yes, 50. Like I said, I don't know if it's better that this might be rage bait or real life.
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2: 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The Blackhawks are dying for a win, but can they handle the Blue Golds' high-test offense? Viroqua's quarterback can throw the ball, and he's their leading rusher. 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
6: Two women are accused of defrauding Wisconsin Medicaid.
4: Millions of dollars in property tax increases.
7: A hike in property taxes.
8: Property taxes statewide saw the largest increase in more than three decades.
4: That's Democrat David Crowley's plan. Crowley and the Democrats seem more interested in raising taxes to fund fraud than fight fraud. Crowley raised property taxes in Milwaukee County.
9: Crowley recommends increasing the property tax levy.
4: David Crowley even wants to expand the fraud-ridden state Medicaid program.
10: Are you in favor of expanding Medicaid?
11: Oh, absolutely.
4: The David Crowley plan. Higher property taxes, more Medicaid fraud. America's PAC, paid for and is responsible for the content of this advertising, not authorized by any candidate or candidate's agent or committee.

Hey, it's Natalie. So we're all familiar with AI, artificial intelligence. Well, President Trump says the name artificial intelligence is bad, and he's asking people in a poll on X which new name we should change it to. The options are superior intelligence, extreme intelligence, or supreme intelligence. I don't know. Why don't we just ask AI what it should be named?

Hey, it's Natalie. Coming up, your Hollywood headlines. Billy Joel is not dead. Ariana Grande taking on a new voice acting role. And Ed Sheeran speaks out about the controversy surrounding Macklemore's removal from his tour. All the details on the way.

0: Publicist rushed out a statement saying, Billy's not dead. I was just emailing with him. Google says they were not involved in the error. They issued a statement saying, this is no longer appearing and was not a manual change by Google. When people vandalize public info sources, this can affect the information that appears in search. Ariana Grande recently shared a behind-the-scenes look at a recording session for the animated film Oh, the Places You'll Go, which is based on Dr. Seuss's 1990 classic book. It's set to be released March 17th of 2028, and she expressed her excitement about joining the project and working with an incredible group of creative human beings. And this role marks her transition into voice acting, which I know she'll be great at. At his show in Philadelphia, Ed Sheeran addressed the controversy surrounding Macklemore's removal from his tour. He apologized for the recent fallout, said he'd been forced to make difficult decisions. He also explained he never wanted to be an activist, but found himself stuck in a passionate argument over freedom of speech. He closed out the show by calling it one of the worst weeks of his life, confessing that he questioned if he even wanted to continue being an artist. Now, how did people react to this? Some critics online called it teleprompter tears because he was shown reading some of it. And the people at the show did cheer and shout, "We love you, Ed." So we got a little bit of both. And there you go. Those are your Hollywood headlines.
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15: Clouds will dominate the sky this evening, with lows dropping to the upper 40s. Tomorrow turns partly cloudy with highs in the low 60s. Then skies clear out overnight as temperatures settle into the mid 40s. Wednesday looks mostly sunny with highs near 64. And Thursday brings more cloud cover with highs holding steady in the mid 60s. By Friday, expect a good deal of cloud cover again, highs back around 65, with overnight lows dipping into the low 50s.

Hey, it's Natalie. So, you know, if you have an iPhone, having a screen protector on your iPhone is imperative because the amount of times I drop my phone is crazy. In fact, my screen protector right now has a big old shatter on it going right up through my camera. So I can't take selfies because they get this weird kind of glare thing. I need to get a new screen protector on it. But a screen protector, way cheaper than having to get a new screen, right? Apple's new hardware chief says seeing screen protectors used on iPhones makes his skin crawl. Well, having to buy a new screen for my iPhone makes my skin crawl. So there.

Hey, it's Natalie. Well, it's starting to get darker in the evening time, but we still have a good month plus of daylight saving time before we go back to standard time. November 1st is when we're going to be changing our clocks. Seriously, though, when are we going to stop changing our clocks? I feel like they keep voting on this like every year, but nothing happens. So I'm just kind of waiting. Like, can you let us know?

0: 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Tomorrow, there's a blood drive at La Crosse Library on Main Street from 11 to 3, if you want to check it out. 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
8: Property taxes statewide saw the largest increase in more than three decades.
4: That's Democrat David Crowley's plan. Crowley and the Democrats seem more interested in raising taxes to fund fraud than fight fraud. Crowley raised property taxes in Milwaukee County.
9: Crowley recommends increasing the property tax levy.
4: David Crowley even wants to expand the fraud-ridden state Medicaid program.
10: Are you in favor of expanding Medicaid?
11: Oh, absolutely.
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0: Hey, it's Natalie, and here's what to watch tonight. You've got Monday Night Football with the Rams and the Giants. The 30th season premiere of The Voice is on NBC with coaches Adam Levine, Kelly Clarkson, Queen Latifah, and Riley Green. The 6th season premiere of Name That Tune is on Fox. Fox also bringing you Celebrity Weakest Link. The series premiere of Line of Fire is on NBC. This is about a family of law enforcement agents working for the FBI, U.S. Marshals, Secret Service, and DOJ find themselves targeted by an assassin. Peter Krause is in this. I love him. Also, the streaming premiere of Tuner is on Paramount Plus. It's a heist thriller, a gifted piano tuner who's got a heightened sense of hearing, attracts attention of some criminals who want to use his skills to break into safes for them. And there you go. That's what to watch tonight.
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6: Millions of dollars in property tax increases.
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10: Property taxes statewide saw the largest increase in more than three decades.
6: That's Democrat David Crowley's plan. Crowley and the Democrats seem more interested in raising taxes to fund fraud than fight fraud. Crowley raised property taxes in Milwaukee County.
11: Crowley recommends increasing the property tax levy.
6: David Crowley even wants to expand the fraud-ridden state Medicaid program.
12: Are you in favor of expanding Medicaid?
13: Oh, absolutely.
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14: Clouds will dominate the sky this evening, with lows dropping to the upper 40s. Tomorrow turns partly cloudy with highs in the low 60s, then skies clear out overnight as temperatures settle into the mid 40s. Wednesday looks mostly sunny with highs near 64, and Thursday brings more cloud cover with highs holding steady in the mid 60s. By Friday, expect a good deal of cloud cover again, highs back around 65, with over

0: Hey, it's Natalie. I'm getting out of here for today. I'll catch you guys again tomorrow on the very first day of fall. So we'll talk then. Have a great last day of summer.
1: You played it cool and I played it dumb. Don't you think I'm a little too young to be messed with like that?